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upcoming Blazers basketball year. I'll tell you right now. I mean, last year, it was exciting. Last year, you felt good about what was going on, and you were excited to make that little run at the end especially. But this year, I think we're going to be firmly into the playoffs. Just saying. Just saying. 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
2: 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What about B.I.G.? 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

No matter how many times I hear that song, I love that song. CK in the Afternoon is Jim 107.5. It does remind me of this. 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

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Have a good one. See ya. 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

0: we're turning up with you on this very last day of September with Jam and 107.5. You're hanging out with your friend Becky Mitz. And yes, you heard me right. 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

Jammin' 107.5, it is your friend Becky Mitz. Do you know that we have a player on our team that's being hailed as the Korean Steph Curry? Listen, I'm looking forward to this Blazers season. I don't know about you.

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The internet and the fans remain undefeated after Quavo revealed he had a daughter after years of speculation. There was a video that he posted, I think on his Instagram, I'm not sure where, but fans heard a baby crying in the background. They were like, oh, whose baby is that? And then in a music video a couple of days ago, he announced that he has a daughter.

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They're going to be celebrating on October 7th. 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

0: Jammin' 107.5, you're hanging out with your friend Becky Mitson. Have you heard about Bingo Loco? 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
1: You know what's weird about your quizzes, Katie, is that all the work is right and just the answers are wrong. I know that having a boyfriend may seem like the most important thing in the world right now, but you don't have to dumb yourself down to get guys to like you.
2: It's time for America's favorite trivia game, You versus Victoria. Your chance to take on Victoria Ramirez in a game of trivia. And let's meet today's contestant for You versus Victoria, JP. What's up, JP?
3: What's up? How are y'all today?
4: Ayo.
2: Great.
5: Thank you.
2: What's going on with you?
3: Oh, man, just living life, bro. Getting the kids ready for school, about to get them out the door.
4: Nice.
2: How old are they?
3: Oh, they're 8 and almost 12.
4: Aww. Oh, okay.
2: Names.
5: I was going to ask that, too. So mine as well. How tall are they?
3: Charlie and Teddy, and they're with their friend Miles.
2: Oh, that's cute.
5: Oh, my
2: Charlie,
5: God,
2: Teddy, and Miles.
5: So cute. Little teddy bears lined up.
2: Yeah. Wow.
4: They're the three little bears.
2: Tell me you're starting a boy band soon.
4: Oh, that's cute.
2: All right, here we go.
3: I'm trying. All right.
2: 30 seconds to answer as many questions as possible. If you don't know one, just say pass. And Victoria has to beat you outright to win. Are you ready to go, JP?
3: Yes, sir.
2: All right. Your time starts now.
5: How many states of matter are there?
3: Pass.
5: What percentage of the world's population has natural red hair?
3: 1%.
5: Which fast food chain has the slogan Live Mas?
3: Taco Bell.
5: Who was the first person to state that the earth was round?
3: Pass.
5: What is a soccer field called?
3: I don't know. Pass.
2: All right, we'll bring Victoria back into the studio. And while she's getting settled and putting on her headphones and stuff, JP, here's a question for you. Not really a question, but give me a quick motivational speech, but make it sound super angry or depressive.
5: Wow, on the spot.
3: Oh, my gosh. Well, guys, today is a long, cloudy day. Let's get out there and be depressed.
5: Definitely motivated for that. Thanks.
2: All right, Victoria, give me a quick motivational speech, but make it sound super angry or depressive.
4: Okay. We're going to do great, guys, today, okay? It's going to be amazing. It's going to be fine. Everything's going to work out. It's going to be great because we're going to win this thing.
5: You actually talk like that all the time.
2: Yeah, I know. That doesn't sound too different.
5: Like, at all.
2: Yeah.
5: So I guess we're depressly motivated.
2: Really, yeah, I guess. Yeah.
5: On a regular basis.
2: I was thinking, like, I just want to let you know you can do whatever you want to do in life. Whatever you want.
4: Yeah.
2: Like, why not you, right? So dumb.
5: I guess.
4: Oh, I'm sorry.
2: All right, here we go. 30 seconds to answer as many questions as possible. If you don't know one, just say pass, and you have to beat JP outright to win. JP, you can tell Victoria when to go.
3: Go.
5: How many states of matter are there?
4: 3.
5: What percentage of the world's population has natural red hair?
4: Ooh, 30%.
5: What fast food chain has the slogan, Live Mas?
4: The Taco Bell.
5: Who was the first person to state that the earth was round?
4: Jewel Fresh.
5: What is a soccer field called?
4: A field?
5: A tush push is performed in which sport?
4: A tush push? Rugby.
5: What does the acronym SMH stand for?
4: Wait, SMH, shake my head.
2: Huh? All right, got that in.
4: Yeah.
2: Send it over to the scoreboard now and see how you guys did with our scoreboard, our social media producer, Gabby.
6: Victoria got 2 correct.
4: Only 2?
6: Yeah, only 2. And JP got 2 correct as well.
2: Oh, JP, that's a tie. That means you win. Congratulations.
5: What?
2: That was awkward there. Both of us started talking and we both stopped at the same time.
5: It's like, what happened, guys?
2: Yeah, I don't know.
5: Congratulations.
2: That was weird. Sorry to interrupt you there, JP. All right, here we go.
3: Okay.
2: Let's get the answers now with Nina.
5: There are 4 states of matter. They are solid, liquid, gas, and plasma.
4: What?
5: The percentage of the world's population that has natural red hair is less than 2%.
4: Who has plasma?
5: It's like your blood and stuff.
4: I mean, yeah, but that's kind of like a liquid.
5: It's different.
6: It's a different state of matter.
4: That's dumb.
5: The fast food chain that has the slogan Live Mas is Taco Bell. The first person to state that the earth was round was Pythagoras. A soccer field is known as a pitch. A tush push is performed in American football. And SMH does stand for shaking my head.
2: JP, thank you very much for playing, man. Have a great day.
3: Thanks, brother.
2: Yep. We play You versus Victoria at the same time every single weekday morning. Remember, if you want to play, all you have to do is DM us at The Jubal Show or go to thejubalshow.com. And your phone prank happens every single hour on the 20s. Your next one is right after this and then right after that.

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3: Give us 3 minutes and we'll give you everything you need to know for the day. It's time for Nina's What's Trending.
4: I'm going to apologize for talking about Diddy, but Diddy's already in jail and what he's doing in jail should be illegal. Oh, I will explain coming up in just a second. But first, move over peanut butter because peanut butter is on the block. Leave it to TikTok. Thank you, TikTok. Peanut butter is a blend of white beans and powdered peanut butter that's being touted as a sneaky way to add more fiber and protein to your diet. And it has now taken off, and people all over are eating peanut butter sandwiches, peanut butter and jelly sandwiches, and feeling really good about it.
5: I don't know if I'm mad about it.
3: No, sounds good.
5: I don't think the beans have a overriding flavor that would ruin the peanut butter.
4: No, not the white beans. I feel like white beans don't have a lot of flavor, do they? I don't know. They've got the white bean dips. It's pretty good. I don't love peanut butter like that, so.
5: I don't mind peanut butter. I just don't think that is a thing that's repulsive enough for me to really have it ruined.
4: You probably wouldn't know. If they could get the consistency right and blend it up, you probably wouldn't know the difference. But so if you're on that, if you're on a fiber boosting, protein maxing kind of a diet, peanut butter might be your jam.
5: No pun intended. Get it, jam and peanut butter.
4: It really wasn't. That's funny. See, I can be funny too.
5: No, it wasn't funny. It was corny.
4: Shut up, Freeze. Actually, I'm sorry. I'm going to stop saying shut up. Be quiet, Freeze.
5: Okay.
4: And lastly, again, I'm sorry for talking about Diddy, but I couldn't believe it. So, okay, yeah, he's getting released early. His date got pushed up again. So now he's supposed to be released in 2028. But what's happening is that he's drinking Hennessy. He's getting all kinds of photos that can keep him happy. The old girlfriends are sending to him. He can play on his phone. He's on the internet. He's basically getting massage therapists to come into jail and like give him massage. He's got a personal cook. He's got people doing his laundry and cleaning out his security prison cell.
5: All of that makes sense to me in prison world. Like you can get all those
3: things. You
5: can
3: get all that stuff.
5: Except for the massage therapist walking in and coming in.
3: That's a little
5: massage.
3: Weird. Yeah, the other stuff, I'm like, inmates figure out how to do all that stuff.
5: They keister it all.
3: Yeah, exactly. But the massage therapist is a new one. I haven't heard of that.
4: Yeah, he's a personal cook and a massage therapist. I just feel like if you're in jail, you're not supposed to be enjoying life like that.
5: Oh, for sure. It's supposed to be punishment.
3: It is.
4: Yeah, time to reflect on all of your wrongdoings.
3: Some people go in there and they like run the whole cell block and they live like that. It's crazy.
4: I mean, I've seen shows too, but like this is real?
5: It's real.
3: Yeah. There's a podcast I listen to that interviews people who have been in prison, like gangsters and stuff like that. And like these guys will talk about prison, and some of them, every once in a while, one of them be like, "Yeah, I ran the whole block, whatever I wanted." They could probably get massages if they wanted them.
5: Yeah,
3: it's just sad to see that Diddy's living like that.
5: You know? Like I saw a video of him on a cell phone, and I'm like, "How does he have a cell phone? Like that's definitely
3: openly
5: not
3: like
5: to be there.
3: That." Like, you know,
5: and somebody's recording you with the cell phone, so there's two phones in that
3: like
5: room.
3: Like in prison, they have in prison they have cell phones, they have all that stuff, they get it in there, but like. It's contraband.
5: Right.
3: You're supposed to get in trouble if you have it. So a video of him on a cell phone should get him busted.
5: And you're Diddy.
3: Yeah.
5: No. So you should be aware of the fact that everybody's trying to have a video of you.
3: Yeah.
4: No, he doesn't care because
3: nobody's doing anything.
4: Nobody's doing anything. They're letting him out of jail early.
3: Yeah. Like, who's ever in charge of that prison should take that video and then he should have consequences. Yeah. But they won't do it.
5: Like, the prison system should be like, uh-oh.
3: That's how dirty the prison system is. They're not even doing anything about it.
4: I mean, they're making it seem like he's just there for like a spa day. It's like an extended spa day.
5: Right.
4: Oh, going to get the facials and stuff too. So when he comes out, he's going to be all fresh. Come on.
3: He's paying off somebody for sure.
5: Yeah.
4: Oh, for sure. Anyway, that's what's trending.
3: All right. Call of Booty is coming up right after this. It's the Jubal Show.
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1: Let me talk to you.

0: Meg is on the phone today for a first date follow-up, and she's getting ghosted by a guy named James. So in a few minutes, we're going to call him and see if he'll tell us why he's ghosting her and maybe get her another date. But first, Meg, how long has it been since you heard from James?
1: Here's the deal. We live in the same building. So I actually saw him. Yeah, I know. So I see him in the elevator all the time. So I actually saw him like this morning. And it's a little bit awkward just because of all of this. So, but I haven't heard, like, he hasn't kind of followed up by a text or phone, which is what I was kind of waiting for. You know what I mean?
2: Yeah. Huh. So did you reach out to him other than seeing him in the elevator?
1: Yeah. So I was sort of expecting a call. And then this morning when I saw him, I just kind of was like, I have to say something because I haven't heard from him. So I just said like, hey, you know, do you want to go for dinner sometime? And he basically said, I'll get back to you, which I feel like is a bad sign.
0: Yeah, probably not the best.
2: Yeah.
1: Yeah, exactly. Right. But it was so great. Like we went to this trivia night. That he had been telling me about because, you know, I had seen him in the elevator. We'd make small chat all the time. I actually have a tiny confession that I would kind of plan to be in the elevator when he was there.
0: Okay.
2: Been there.
1: I was like, oh, if I keep running into this guy. So I kept like running into him and we were chatting and he had told me about this trivia night. And then finally he asked me out, which I was really psyched about. And we just like had this great night. We even went back to his place afterwards.
2: Well, did something happen? Did anything actually go down on the date that may have made it a little bit awkward or that you felt like was a turning point?
1: Well, obviously I have been analyzing this for days because it's all I can think about.
2: Sure.
1: So I started to go, okay, maybe it was this because like my sister, she's going through a bit of a bad kind of breakup right now. She's a single mom, so she's having a hard time. She did call me a couple of times. Oh, it might have been like 3 or 4 times when we were on the date. And I did answer because I just knew, you know, and at the time I wasn't thinking, I was like, oh, I've got to answer. It's my sister. You know, she needs me. But I'm kind of wondering, did that kill the vibe? And does he think I'm rude, you know, for answering the phone so much? And then I'm like, if he did that to me, yeah, would I be a little pissed? So I'm wondering if that's it.
0: Did he say anything about it or did he seem annoyed by that?
1: Okay, full disclosure. One of them may have come when we were kind of making out a little bit. So I guess he seemed a little annoyed when that got cut off, but he didn't say anything. It was just kind of, I kind of feel like, I guess, yeah, that was kind of the end of the night sort of thing. So, but he didn't say anything about it. Like he just was like, okay, you know, good night.
0: What was the last thing you texted him?
1: The last thing I texted him was, had a great time. You know, thanks for the night, because of course he paid for dinner and, you know, everything. So I said, thank you, like, hope to see you again. And then that was after I left. And then I didn't hear anything back from that and then saw him in the elevator this morning. So that's where we're at.
0: That's awkward. That's an awkward elevator ride. All right, we'll see if we can figure it out for you. Then we'll play a song, come back, and then call him and see if he'll talk.

0: If you're just joining us for today's first date follow-up, Meg is on the phone and she's getting ghosted by a guy named James. So we're about to call him and see if he'll tell us why he's ghosting her and maybe get her another date. But before we do that, Meg, why don't you catch everybody up on your situation?
1: Yes. Okay. So I went out with this amazing guy, James, who lives in my building. I see him all the time in the elevator. He finally asked me out. We had a great time. There was even some makeouts, but it's been like, oh my God, it's been weeks now. He has not responded to my last text. And I've recently seen him in the elevator and basically said, hey, do you want to go for dinner sometime? And he basically said, I'll get back to you, which doesn't feel positive.
2: Yeah.
0: All right. And the reason you think you might be getting ghosted is because you kept answering your phone, right?
1: I did. My sister kept calling during the date and she's having a tough time. So I did keep answering my phone. Well, yeah, to be honest. So, okay. Yeah.
0: All right. Well, are you ready for us to call him and see if he'll tell us why?
1: Oh, God. Yeah, I think I'm ready. I'm nervous, but I'm ready.
0: Here we go.
3: Hello?
0: Hi, may I speak to James, please?
3: Yeah, this is James.
0: James, how you doing, man? My name is Jubal. I'm calling from a radio show. It's called The Jubal Show.
2: Hi, James. The show's here, too. I'm Nina.
4: Hi, and I'm Victoria.
0: How are you?
3: Hey, I'm good. What's up?
0: Not much. Have you heard the show before, ever?
3: Is this something to do with, like, first dates or something?
0: Yes, actually, it does.
2: We do
0: a segment on the show. It's called The First Date Follow-Up. It's where if you go out on a date with somebody and you end up ghosting them, they can email us to get you on the phone and ask why. So we got an email about you from somebody. That's why we're calling.
3: Oh my God. I actually have heard your stuff before. Oh my God.
2: Thank you.
3: You got an email about me?
0: Yes, we got an email about you.
3: Okay.
2: Are you ghosting somebody?
0: Yeah. You have any idea who?
3: Yeah, honestly, yeah, I'm pretty sure I know who you're talking about. Yeah.
0: Okay. Who do you think it is?
3: Is it Meg?
0: Yes, it is Meg. She said she really liked you a lot. She's confused.
3: Yeah, all right, here's the story. So, I mean, yeah, honestly, we did have a great date. I had a good time. The real deal breaker for me, and this might sound like a small thing, but it's big to me, she let it slip that she doesn't like dogs. And that is a huge deal breaker for me.
2: Do you have a dog?
3: No, I don't have a dog right now. We're not allowed to have dogs in our building, but I'm planning on buying a house someday, and I definitely am getting a dog when I have my house. I grew up with dogs. I love dogs. It's just something I can't live without having in my life.
2: Aww. I wonder what she would say, though, if you were like, I need to have dogs.
4: But what did she say? Like, she said, like, she absolutely hated dogs. She just didn't like them. She's allergic to them.
3: Well, she was complaining about one of her friend's dogs and just kind of complaining about the smell and the mess that it makes all the time and just kind of like was like, you know, complaining about this one dog, but then like let it get to the point of like, and that's because of that, I don't like dogs at all. And that for me was like, you're going to judge all dogs based off this one dog. That is not for me. That's just not for me, man.
0: So that's it. Just that she doesn't like dogs.
3: That is, honestly, yeah, it's a huge deal breaker for me. Like, sure, you could tolerate dogs, but I gotta have a dog, and I can't foresee myself having a future with somebody who just can't live with a dog in their life.
2: I mean, everybody's got their thing. I've never met anybody that doesn't like dogs.
4: Yeah, I haven't either. But also, I do just want to say, like, devil's advocate, like, it could be maybe her friend just really is bad, not great at taking care of her dog. Is that, like, bad to say?
3: I could see that, but you know, then you got to feel some pity for that dog and not just complain about it. You talk to your friend, right? It was just a total deal breaker for me. The way though you had to hear it, I don't know. It's tough to say the things that she was saying because it was a gut punch to me.
0: Well, maybe we should just ask her because she is on the phone listening and wants to talk to you.
3: Oh,
1: yeah. Hi, James.
3: Hey, I forgot about this part.
1: I can't believe this. Like, my God, and if I had like 100 guesses, I would never guess this is why you're ghosting me.
3: Listen, it's just like, this is why I didn't want to bring it up. It feels like a little thing to a lot of people, but it's a big thing to me. It's a big part of my life. And, you know, I really did feel like we had some chemistry and, you know, but just it's a hard no for me. It's a real deal breaker.
1: But, oh my God, we did. Listen, I agree. I think we had like amazing chemistry, including on that night, like the build up to our first date, all that stuff. And I guess I'm just like, okay, what if it was like, I'm okay. I could learn to be okay around dogs. Like, I just wouldn't like pet them. If I was around a dog, I could be okay with dogs. It's not that I think they're evil. I just don't like them. They're like, I do think they're messy and there's always dog hair everywhere and like whatever, but I mean, does that change?
3: Yeah, see, this is what I'm talking about. This is what I'm talking about. This is a no for me. Absolutely not. Like, you can't even get through a sentence without saying something negative.
1: I mean, I guess, but like, it could be worse. I just feel like there's so many worse things. Like, it's not like I'm like a murderer or like a stalker. Those are real reasons to not be with somebody. I just feel like,
3: I don't know. Someone who doesn't like dogs could be a murderer for all I know.
1: Oh my God. Okay. So I just feel like this is such, I mean, is that a thing like where you like don't trust people who don't like, people say that and I'm like, what does that even mean? Like, you don't trust people who don't like dogs? Like, or you don't,
3: I absolutely don't trust people who don't like dogs. That is a hard line. Absolutely don't try. You know, I was thinking it might have been fun for a one night stand, which is why I let it get as far as it did. But I'm kind of done at this point. It's a hard no for me.
1: Wow. Okay. And now knowing that you were just like hanging on for one night stand starts to make it feel like a no for me too. So that was a little much to hear. So what do I, and now if this is great, we live in like, what am I supposed to do when I see you in the elevator? Are we going to ignore all of this? And
3: well, I don't know. You know what time I ride the elevator every day. Maybe you can avoid getting in the elevator with me.
0: James, would you like to go on another date with Meg? We'll pay for it.
3: No, thank you.
1: Okay. I mean, I thought, yeah, we could get together and talk it out in person and not just like this.
3: No, thanks. I do not want to be murdered.
0: All right. Wow. Well,
2: this took a turn.
0: I guess you got your answer, Meg. And James, thanks. Thank you for telling us.
1: Yeah, thanks.
3: Hey, thanks a lot, guys. I really do like the show.
0: Thanks.
2: Thank you.
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0: It's almost time for your dirty little secret. 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
2: Yeah.
0: Hear what it is in your dirty little secret right after this. The

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3: Hello.
4: Hi.
3: Hey, you have a dirty little secret?
4: I do. Oh, sweet. I'm nervous.
3: What is it?
5: It's a safe space.
4: Okay, so I entered a very, very competitive neighborhood, but we're a large community chili cook-off. Mm-hmm. I don't know why I did it, and my schedule got ahead of me. Also did my talent, and I couldn't back out. Everybody knows me. And I went to Wendy's. I bought lots of containers of chili.
5: No.
4: I did. And I doctored it up. I added veggies. I added beer and some spices. Ooh. And I won.
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3: Good job.
5: So well, congratulations. Wendy's has been a missus for so long.
3: Congratulations on the victory, and thank you for your dirty little secret.
4: Thank you.
3: Yeah, bye.
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1: Think about your favorite celebrity. It's the Jubal Show. Do you trust everything they say? Because most people do. Because let's face it, for some reason, we've been conditioned in this society to think that people who can sing, act, or have sold their souls to the devil in order to become famous are smarter than we are and trustworthy. But anyway, there is a list going viral right now of celebrities who have been caught telling lies. And it's pretty hilarious what people have tried to lie about. We'll go over it right after this. It's the Jubal Show.
2: Why lie?

0: Celebrities, they're just like us.
1: Hey.
0: They get coffee. They fire their assistants for making inappropriate eye contact. And they lie in order to make themselves seem cool. Oh, it's no. The Jubal Show. And I know that because there is a list that's going viral of celebrities who have been caught in a lie. And some of these are pretty hilarious. So let's go over them. Let's start with your first celebrity liar, Lindsay Lohan.
1: Celebrity liar. This should really be a show.
2: This should celebrity liars.
0: Yeah. Lindsay Lohan claimed that she handled Whitney Houston's body bag.
1: What?
0: She said that it happened during her community service at a morgue.
1: Oh, I remember when she did that.
0: Yeah.
2: Why would you even do that? Why would you even lie about that?
1: I don't know.
0: It's very weird because the coroner's office denied that anybody in her program had any contact with Whitney's body. So why would Lindsay Lohan say that she...
2: What's the payoff?
0: I have no idea.
1: Well, like, just to make herself look cool. Yeah. Like, it's like Whitney passed, but I was there.
0: But like, oh my God, it was so tough because I was dealing with community service because I got DUI or who knows what she got at the time.
1: Yeah.
0: And I had to touch Whitney Houston's body bag. Oh my God.
2: I am so confused as to why you would pick that to lie
0: right?
2: about.
0: It's so
2: all things.
0: Weird.
1: It's that weird flex, bro.
2: Yeah. Yeah, exactly.
0: It's funny because I'm sure celebrities have lied about stuff like that a lot, but now they can be fact checked very easily because of the internet.
2: Yeah. You got to be careful now.
0: And we're going over a list of celebrity liars that have been caught lying their lying pants off. Dakota Johnson is a liar.
1: No, I love Dakota Johnson. What do you mean she's a liar?
0: During her house tour on a TV show, she showed off a bowl of limes and was like, I just love limes. I have limes all the time. I love limes.
1: Uh-huh.
0: It turns out she's allergic to limes.
1: Why would you lie about that? That's so dumb.
0: She had to admit it. I have no idea why she would choose to lie about that.
1: What?
0: Or maybe producers told her to do that. Yeah, I'm not sure.
2: Like come up with some small talk or something and that's what she came up with.
1: But why do limes make you look better? Like, does somebody just say, well, if you say you love limes, then you're going to be more endearing to the public.
0: This
1: so
0: shows
1: you should say that.
0: Target demographic who we're marketing to are people who love limes between the ages of 25 and 32. Make sure you hit the limes.
1: That's crazy.
2: The limes will increase the ratings.
0: Yeah.
1: How embarrassing. That's like an embarrassing lie to get caught. Like, why?
0: That's a weird one.
1: Yeah.
0: There's a list of celebrity liars who have been caught lying. And another liar is Joaquin Phoenix. He's kind of a weird dude, though.
2: Yeah, he says really random weird things that I don't even know, like, how you would know if it was the truth or not.
0: But with him, you're not sure if it's a lie or performance art.
2: Right, exactly.
1: Or real. Right. That is still an option with him.
2: Oh, yeah.
0: Joaquin Phoenix told David Letterman in an interview that he was marrying his yoga instructor. And then he admitted that it was a lie because he wanted to have an interesting story to tell on the show.
2: Oh, I mean, at least he's honest about the lie.
0: Yeah.
2: The lie makes no sense, like, but...
0: Yeah, I was going on David Letterman and I realized nothing really interesting has been happening other than I've been just working and doing movies. So just thought I'd make up a story of marrying my yoga instructor.
1: Way to block yourself too, though. Like that could have backfired if you're actually out here dating or maybe seeing somebody and then you go on and you say that. And
2: that would
1: like,
2: have been horrible. You come home. So who's your yoga instructor?
1: Just did it for fun, babe. Oh, great.
0: There's a list going viral of celebrities who have been caught in lies. Suki Waterhouse. If you don't know who that is, she's an English actress and singer, but she was caught in a lie when she made up a beauty tip. She claimed that she rinsed her hair with Coca-Cola.
1: What?
0: But has never done that, actually.
1: What?
0: She said she was just bored with hair interviews and decided to make something up to entertain herself.
2: I feel celebrities are probably doing a lot of this where they're just like, all right, I gotta go talk and do this press run. Like, what's my filler?
0: Because you have to do interviews all the time with people and they ask you the same questions. You're like, I just have to make it interesting today. Yeah, I wash my hair with Coca-Cola all the time. You should try it.
1: But that's so dumb because, like, we find out. Unless that's funny for you. You're trolling us.
2: Yeah,
1: like,
2: I mean...
1: Like, I've told lies to strangers, like, on many accounts, but they can't really fact check that.
2: Do you remember the lies that you've told?
1: Oh, yeah.
2: Let me hear one.
1: I met a guy on a camping trip, and I told him that I was going to be the voice of the new Disney character, like, the new Disney princess that comes out in the next movie. And he's like, well, how do I know it's you? And I was like, the next movie that comes out that's Disney, I'm the princess.
0: Oh, that's funny.
2: Why did you tell that lie?
1: I don't know, because at the time, it was one of my dreams. I really wanted to be that.
2: Yeah.
1: And it was cool. He loved me that whole weekend. That was so dope.
0: This is amazing.
2: Now you know what guys do.
0: If he's listening, he just ruined what he thought he had gone on a date with.
1: Right. Sorry.
0: He probably tells everybody. He can probably watch that movie, and every time he's like, man, this girl Nina.
2: You're stealing from the D-bag playbook by doing that, by the way.
1: I didn't say I wasn't a D-bag.
0: Here's another lie that a celebrity has been caught telling. Moby claimed that he dated Natalie Portman. He even put that in his memoir.
1: What? But she says that he didn't?
0: No, Natalie Portman has denied that they ever dated and described him as an older man behaving creepily.
2: Yeah, I was just going to say, like...
0: So he said he dated her, put it in his memoir even, and they never dated. Why would you do that?
1: I feel like I vaguely remember that story, like, in the news, that they were dating. Not the lie part, that at some point that they had connected. What?
2: He apparently started the rumor. But that the thing is crazy is, as a celebrity, you're talking about another celebrity who can easily go do press and debunk everything you just said.
1: That's when you're screwed, though. Then you just are like, who do you believe? Because one of them's lying, and you don't know which one.
2: I'm going with the woman. I'm going with Natalie.
1: Yeah? Natalie. It's probably a safe bet in this situation.
2: She's also the bigger star. Yeah. So
0: Paul Scheer, who was like the, I think he's the band leader on one of the Tonight Show or something like that.
2: Yeah.
0: He used to be.
2: Yeah.
1: Oh, yeah.
0: He joked that he appeared in the original Twister before he was born. Like the movie Twister.
1: Before you were born?
0: He was even born.
2: That's not true.
1: Who's his mom pregnant in the movie?
0: Like, yeah, he claimed. Oh no, that's it. Yeah, he claimed his mother was pregnant, and a background actor.
1: Okay. Well, that could be real.
0: People believed it, but yeah, that didn't happen. He just why would you make that up?
2: Yeah, well, who even gave you the opportunity to make that lie? Like, who cares?
1: I know. That's apparently
0: everybody's favorite. Sparkly vampire Robert Pattinson also got caught in a lie.
1: Oh, good.
0: He invented a circus tragedy. Robert Pattinson, I guess, claimed that he watched a clown die in an exploding car as a kid.
1: Oh, no.
0: But later had to admit that he just made it up. Like, why?
1: Why would you? What? That's so traumatic. Why are you trying?
2: You know what's terrifying?
0: There's I feel like, just in interviews, I feel like they are just bored and they're like, hey, what's something crazy that happened when you were a kid? He's like, one time I was at a circus and. Car blew up and clown died, and I had to see the whole thing. It traumatized me forever. That's where I draw my
2: inspiration
0: from. Yeah, exactly.
2: It was the trauma from the clown that I saw die.
0: Yeah,
1: I hate that. I don't trust anybody.
2: I mean, you think about these people lying, that's one thing, but there's actually people out there that aren't even lying for any, you know, big reason where they're a celebrity or anything like that. They're just doing it because they're trying to impress you or whatever. That's always happening every day. You're right.
0: Yeah.
2: People are lying to you every
0: all the
2: day.
0: Time. Don't trust anything anybody says.
1: Cool. Good morning.
0: Right, it's time for your phone break. And then right after that is Nina's What's Trending. It's the Jubal Show.
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2: Hello?
3: How was the coffee?
2: I'm sorry, who is this?
3: I said, how was your morning coffee today, John?
2: Well, it's still a little hot, so I haven't had a sip.
3: Drink up, Buttercup. Drink up.
2: I'm sorry, who is this?
3: My name is also John. John.
2: Okay, and John, what do you want? How do you get my number?
3: Don't worry about how I got your number, but I'm just wondering how your coffee is this morning, John H.
2: Okay, so you know my last name too. All right, what do you want?
3: I'm John B.
2: Well, good for you, John.
3: And the other day at the Starbucks, you grabbed my drink instead, John H.
2: What did you order? I've never picked up a drink that didn't match what I ordered.
3: It was a plain coffee. Had John B. clearly written on the side. And you grabbed it and walked right off.
2: I order plain coffee.
3: So do I.
2: Picked up mine. Yeah, so it doesn't matter, right? Did you just pick up the other John one? It probably was just a plain coffee.
3: I picked up the other cup of coffee. Yeah, it had your name on it, John H., and I threw it right in the trash because no way I'm drinking any other John's coffee. So you took my coffee. So how's yours tasting this morning, John?
2: H? I don't know. It tastes fine. Look, buddy, I need you to just leave me alone, all right?
3: I wonder how it's going to taste in a little while when you can't get off the toilet.
2: Wait, what did you do to the coffee?
3: Oh, nothing. Just, you know, how coffee can get things kind of moving, you know, because the stimulant and stuff like that. So, yeah. Have a good day then, and be careful whose coffee you steal.
2: Wait, did you poison my coffee? Because if you did, you know Starbucks has cameras in the corner,
3: Are you accusing me of putting something in your coffee?
2: Yeah. You made it sound like you put something in my coffee.
3: Oh, I don't know. Did I? Or didn't I? I guess that's a good question, John. And I guess you'll find out later when you're in the John.
2: Real funny. No, I'm going to find you, man. Like, by the sounds of it, you're like, what, 5'4"? I mean, it's going to be easy to spot you.
3: Oh, so you know exactly what I look like then. You took my coffee on purpose the other day, didn't you?
2: I'm going to go to that Starbucks. They're going to get the feed. I'm going to find your little ass, and then I'm going to be waiting for you. I'll be in the corner in a

0: a new workout. It's a new workout class, actually, for men only. And it's a lot harder than they expected. And the funny thing is, well, I'll just... I'm not... Okay.
1: Talk about a tease.
0: My head exploded as I was trying to explain that.
1: Stick around for more.
0: That was really weird. But okay, yeah, there's a workout class that only men can take. It's a lot harder than they expected. So we'll see if you're up for the challenge and if ladies can handle it too.
1: Okay.
0: Okay, cool. We got there, kind of. But first, there is an artifact. I'm going to call it an artifact because they're holding on to it and trying to decipher it as if they just found hieroglyphics in a cave. There is a thank you note that has been written by Angelina Jolie that is gone viral because nobody can read it.
1: That'd be my handwriting.
2: What? Okay.
0: It's partly because she's got terrible handwriting, but the funny part is it's just in cursive.
1: And nobody can read cursive or do it anymore.
0: No. I mean, I can read and write cursive, but it's still pretty hard to read. But the big joke here is that it's a lot of Gen Zers that are trying to figure it out because it looks like hieroglyphics to them. Not even like a scribble of a word. So that's another thing. It's just cursive. Cursive is such an ancient language now.
1: It is. I'm not even sure if I could really do that completely, like, cursive, like a whole letter or
2: paragraph. I still remember how.
1: Yeah.
0: You don't sign your name in cursive? Like your signature is not in cursive?
2: Kind of in cursive, yeah.
1: Mine's just a sloppy, like, it looks like cursive, but it's just sloppy.
0: Oh, man, this is what we're doing today after the show. Everybody take out a pen and write your name in cursive.
1: I'm having flashbacks in school.
0: Don't let that skill die.
1: Keep cursive alive.
0: Yeah.
1: What's the point?
0: I'll put it on a t-shirt.
1: What's the point?
0: I don't know, but I'm going to ride for it now. And lastly, there is a men-only workout class that has really taken over the country, and it's a lot harder than these guys think. And the reason why I had a mind, like, it's going to die again. I don't know why this is such a hard thing to talk about, because I'm like, guys, you're calling Pilates bro Lotties, and you're saying it's too hard, and this is a men's only class to go.
2: There's a men's only Pilates movement called bro Lotties?
0: Yes.
1: And it's the same thing as Pilates.
0: Yeah. It's pretty funny because I think it's really taken off because every dude that hears that you're lifting 2-pound weights in the class is like, all right, well, let me go see what bro Lotties is all about with these 2-pound weights. Why are people saying it's hard? But it is hard.
2: Pilates is hard. It's dope. It's a good workout.
0: It's an excellent workout. Big fan.
2: I used to go a lot. A lot of times, I'll be the only dude in the class, and I'm like, I hope they all know that I'm actually here for the fitness. I really am here for the fitness.
1: Wear a shirt that says I'm here for the fitness.
2: Yeah.
0: Are you still doing your hot yoga classes?
2: I do hot yoga, a lot. Okay, so, but there's usually other dudes in there. So
0: Cool.
1: Well, it's just weird when you feel like you're the only person. You're like, I'm not here.
2: At a Pilates class, 9 out of 10 times, I'm the only dude.
1: Really?
0: Yeah. Bro Lotties, bro.
2: Now I can go bro
0: Lotties.
1: I hate it because of the name, though.
0: And that's what's trending.
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2: Alicia is on the phone today for To Catch a Cheater. She's been married to her husband, Edward, for 3 years, but now she thinks something might be going on, so we'll see if we can help her out. Sorry about that, Alicia. What's going on? Why do you think that your husband, Edward's cheating?
3: Hi, well, I mean, it's kind of a bit of a story.
4: Okay.
3: Well, we work for the same company, but we work in different departments, so we've never really had to interact that much. I have a different boss in my department, and my husband, Edward, is the boss in his department. And, you know, we're both very professional at work, and we're very by the book. So when we come home, we don't really talk very much about work. And some things have just gotten sort of rocky in the past month. And my husband and I have been going to therapy, trying to work with a therapist and trying to talk things. But it doesn't really feel like things are getting better. It just feels like everything is sort of plateaued.
4: Okay.
3: And they've not gotten worse. And I just feel like Edward, I don't know, he seems very detached. He seems like he's bored. Like he just wants to not come home or not really like talk to me. And I feel like I've tried everything I could think of to like spice things up and keep him interested.
4: Do you think that he's actually cheating on you? Or do you think that because he's bored that he might?
3: Well, here's the thing is we both take separate cars to work, even though we're going to the same place, but we both get home. He usually gets home a little later than me, but now he's been getting home like a few hours later than he usually does. And he's also been getting texts from his secretary, Lizzie, like right before we go to bed at 10, 11, which is pretty late for us. And I've asked him, like, why does your secretary keep texting you? What does she need to talk to you about at, like, 11 o'clock at night? And he says, oh, it's just work. And he's very, you know, he'll say, just stop, talk, like, stop being like that. Like, you're being crazy right now.
4: I don't like that.
2: I don't like that either,
3: I mean, it's very... like he just has like these prepared answers to kind of shoot me down whenever I ask him anything about Lizzie to where I don't feel comfortable talking about it. But I don't think that's appropriate or that she probably needs to text him that way.
4: Yeah. No, I think you're right. Does Lizzie know you?
3: She knows me.
4: Okay.
2: Well, we'll see if we can help you out. You already told us what grocery store you guys are rewards card members at. So we'll call. Pretend to be from the grocery store and say that every single month we choose one lucky rewards member who gets free flowers delivered to anybody that they want, and we'll see if he sends those to you or to somebody else, okay?

0: time to catch a cheater.
1: Only on the Jubal Show.
2: Right in the middle of To Catch a Cheater, if you're just joining us, Alicia is on the phone and she thinks that her husband of 3 years, Edward, might be cheating. So we're about to call him and pretend to be from the grocery store that he's a rewards member at and tell him that every single month we choose one lucky rewards member who gets free flowers delivered from our floral department. And we'll see if he sends those to his wife, Alicia, or to somebody else. But first, Alicia, why don't you refresh our memory of your situation?
3: My husband and I have been having some problems lately. We've been going to therapy and things have not gotten worse, but they haven't really gotten better. And lately he hasn't been coming home from work right away. And he's been getting texts from his secretary pretty late at night and won't tell me what they're about and gets pretty defensive when I ask him. So just wondering what's going on.
4: Yeah, me too.
2: See if we can find out for you. Are you ready for us to call him?
3: Yes.
2: Okay, here we go.
5: Hello?
2: Hi, this is Corbel calling from I was looking for a rewards card member named Edward.
5: Yes, speaking.
2: Hi, Edward, please don't hang up. This is not a marketing phone call. I'm actually calling to say congrats. You're this month's big winner.
5: Wow, yeah, must be my lucky day. What I win?
2: The flowers. Every single month, we choose one lucky rewards card member at random to say thank you very much for being a customer and shopping with us. You've won 36 long stem red roses, a box of candy or chocolate, and a card to be delivered to anybody that you want within the 50 United States. It's a $316 value, actually.
5: Wow. Okay. Yeah. No. Thank you. Thank you. I'm in.
2: Great.
5: Yeah. Can I tell you who to make it up to?
2: All right. Let me get my form pulled up then. And okay. First thing I'll need is the first and last name of the person you want to send them to.
5: Sure. Yeah. Make it out to Lizzie.
2: Okay, great. I will do that. And is there anything you would like to put on a card before I get the address and stuff?
5: Sure. Yeah. Put Alicia. I listen to the show too. And Lizzie is my free pass. Okay.
4: Wait.
2: Whoa.
4: What?
5: Are you serious right now? Putting me on the show, putting me on blast. You know, I listen to the show. I know your voice, buddy.
4: Well, thank you for listening to the show.
2: Yeah, thank you for listening to the show. Obviously, then you know your wife is on the phone, Alicia, and suspects that you might be messing around, so...
4: You are?
5: Well, Alicia, yeah. I'm cheating on you with Lizzie. I'm cheating on you with
3: what?
5: Lizzie, and
3: what?
5: It doesn't mean anything, all right? Listen, it's just physical, but guess what? She's my pass because you cheated first, and you know this. Did she tell you that? Did she tell you that she's a cheater? Did she tell you she's a cheater?
2: No.
5: Let him know, Alicia. Do you want to tell him, or should I? Alicia had sex with her boss.
4: Okay? With her boss?
5: 2 months ago. Yeah, 2 months ago. Oh. Do you know how I found out?
4: How?
5: We drive separate. So one day I came home, I found a condom wrapper in the wastebasket next to the bed, in my bed. All right? Do you think we use condoms? No.
4: Okay. So then...
5: You know how ashamed I felt being cuckolded by my... Oh, my... Your boss. Her boss.
3: So the way you deal with it is to cheat on me with your secretary? That's so
5: the way I deal with it, you're
3: with your secretary, that's so cliche. That's the way that you deal with it to get back at me.
5: Oh, give me a break. Like, we haven't gone to therapy. Like, we haven't gone through this. That you owe me. You admitted that. We talked about having a free pass. Guess what? Lizzie is mine. I tried to be a little bit subtle about it. Yeah, it's kind of obvious. But for you to get mad about it, let alone go on the radio and call it out, are you kidding me, Alicia? You hypocrite.
4: Well, you lied about it, and it kind of doesn't make it better that you just did what she did.
2: Yeah.
4: But Alicia, you don't, I mean.
2: Yeah. It sounds like, you know, you guys obviously have a lot to talk about or to not talk about anymore.
3: I don't think you should just try to make it an eye for an eye and get back at me by sleeping with your secretary and then lying to me about it.
5: You were fine with an eye for an eye. You said you owed me. All right. Do I have a free pass or not?
4: Well, then you should have just told her that you were taking advantage of the pass. I mean, at that point, no?
3: I'm sorry if I made you feel humiliated or called you out. That was not what I wanted to do. I just felt like you weren't talking to me and you couldn't tell me what was going on. If you wanted a free pass, why didn't you have this conversation with me?
5: All right, did you have a conversation with me before you cheated? Do you think I wanted any of this?
2: Okay, well, Alicia, you know...
3: Maybe
2: you got your answer.
4: Work sounds like a really
3: messy
4: place.
3: Can we just talk about this off the air when we get home? I love you, and I don't want to keep fighting with you.
2: Do you guys want to be together?
5: I didn't enjoy being with Lizzie. It was a one-time thing, and I'm calling it off. I don't want to do it again. I only did it because I felt like I had to gain some kind of control, all right, back in the relationship. But no, you're who I want to be with, and I hate this. I hate everything about it. I love you.
3: I love you, too.
4: I wouldn't give up on therapy.
3: I'm sorry.
4: This is really good.
2: It sounds like you guys have something to talk about now in therapy.
5: Yeah.
3: Well, yeah.
2: Okay.
4: Good luck.
2: I hope you work it out. I do.
4: And me too. I'm glad you guys have love there.
5: Cool. Thanks a lot, guys. Appreciate it. Thank you.
3: I love you, Edward.
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2: It's almost time for your dirty little secret. 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
2: Hello.
3: Hi.
2: Hey, what's up? You have a dirty little secret?
3: I do.
2: Sweet. What is it?
3: So, my ex really pissed me off.
4: Okay. They do
3: so
4: that.
3: So, I got really drunk one day, and I signed him up for Jehovah's Witness to show up at his house at only 7 a.m. on Saturday mornings, just because I knew he'd be hungover. And then I did this online thing where it sent him a random anonymous message stating that he had chlamydia.
4: Hey, that's funny.
2: Wait, you did
4: this after you broke up?
3: Yes.
4: Okay.
3: And then we got back together, so.
4: You can laugh about it now. Does he know?
3: No, he has no idea.
2: Oh. Did he talk to you about his chlamydia?
4: Right. Yeah.
3: He asked me if I had it, and I was like, oh my God, no. And I was like, I went and got tested. No.
5: He's probably like, where did I get it?
2: Yeah.
3: He went to urgent care and got the shot.
5: What?
4: Oh,
2: well, thank you for telling us your dirty little secret.
4: That's hilarious.
3: Thank you.
2: Bye.
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11: You know what's weird about your quizzes, Katie, is that all the work is right and just the answers are wrong. 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
5: Yeah. I'm going to kick some butt today.
12: Very convincing.
5: Today's going to be my day. I just feel it to my bones.
4: It's pretty impressive how the yeah always gets louder.
12: Yeah.
4: Like you start it and it gets real loud at the end. Like that's your like intimidation factor.
5: Oh yeah, I just feel more like at the beginning it's not as great, but then the more I give it a second, it just...
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5: Yeah.
2: All right. Usually does, but... We'll play You versus Victoria next. It's the Jubal Show.

0: You know what's weird about your quizzes, Katie, is that all the work is right and just the answers are wrong. I know that having a boyfriend may seem like the most important thing in the world right now, but you don't have to dumb yourself down to get guys to like you.
1: It's time for America's favorite trivia game, You versus Victoria. Your chance to take on Victoria Ramirez in a game of trivia. Let's meet today's contestant for You versus Victoria, JP. What's up, JP?
2: What's up? How are y'all today?
3: Ayo.
1: Great.
4: Thank you.
1: What's going on with you?
2: Oh, man, just living life, bro. Getting the kids ready for school, about to get them out the door.
3: Nice.
1: How old are they?
2: Oh, they're 8 and almost 12.
3: Aww.
1: Oh, okay. Names.
4: I was going to ask that, too. So mine as well. How tall are they?
2: Charlie and Teddy, and they're with their friend Miles.
1: Oh, that's cute.
4: Oh, my
1: Charlie,
4: God,
1: Teddy, and Miles.
4: So cute. Little teddy bears lined up.
1: Yeah. Wow.
3: They're the three little bears.
1: Tell me you're starting a boy band soon.
3: God, that's cute.
1: All right, here we go.
2: I'm trying. All right.
1: 30 seconds to answer as many questions as possible. If you don't know one, just say pass. And Victoria has to beat you outright to win. Are you ready to go, JP?
2: Yes, sir.
1: All right. Your time starts now.
4: How many states of matter are there?
2: Pass.
4: What percentage of the world's population has natural red hair?
2: 1%.
4: Which fast food chain has the slogan Live Mas?
2: Taco Bell.
4: Who was the first person to state that the earth was round?
2: Pass.
4: What is a soccer field called?
2: I don't know. Pass.
1: All right, we'll bring Victoria back into the studio. And while she's getting settled and putting on her headphones and stuff, JP, here's a question for you. It's not really a question, but give me a quick motivational speech, but make it sound super angry or depressive.
4: Wow, on the spot.
2: Oh, my gosh. Well, guys, today is a long, cloudy day. Let's get out there and be depressed.
4: Definitely motivated for that. Thanks.
1: All right, Victoria, give me a quick motivational speech, but make it sound super angry or depressive.
3: Okay. We're going to do great, guys, today, okay? It's going to be amazing. It's going to be fine. Everything's going to work out. It's going to be great because we're going to win this thing.
4: You actually talk like that all the time.
1: Yeah, I know. That doesn't sound too different.
4: Like, at all. Yeah. So I guess we're depressedly motivated.
1: Really, yeah, I guess. Yeah.
4: On a regular basis.
1: I feel like, I just want to let you know you can do whatever you want to do in life. Whatever you want.
3: Yeah.
1: Like, why not you, right? So dumb.
4: I guess.
3: Oh, I'm sorry.
1: All right, here we go. 30 seconds to answer as many questions as possible. If you don't know one, just say pass, and you have to beat JP outright to win. JP, you can tell Victoria when to go.
2: Go.
4: How many states of matter are there?
3: 3.
4: What percentage of the world's population has natural red hair?
3: Ooh, 30%.
4: What fast food chain has the slogan, Live Mas?
3: The Taco Bell.
4: Who was the first person to state that the earth was round?
3: Jewel Fresh.
4: What is a soccer field called?
3: A field?
4: A tush push is performed in which sport?
3: A tush push? Rugby.
4: What does the acronym SMH stand for?
3: Wait, SMH, shake my head.
1: Huh? All right, got that in.
3: Yeah.
1: Send it over to the scoreboard now and see how you guys did with our scoreboard, our social media producer, Gabby.
5: Victoria got 2 correct.
3: Only 2?
6: Yeah, only 2. And JP got 2 correct as well.
1: Oh, JP, that's a tie. That means you win. Congratulations.
4: What?
1: That was awkward there. Both of us started talking and we both stopped at the same time.
4: It's like,
1: what happened,
4: guys?
1: Yeah, I don't know.
4: Congratulations.
1: That was weird. Sorry to interrupt you there, JP. All right, here we go.
2: Okay.
1: Let's get the answers now, Nina.
4: There are 4 states of matter. They are solid, liquid, gas, and plasma.
3: What?
4: The percentage of the world's population that has natural red hair is less than 2%.
3: Who has plasma?
4: It's like your blood and stuff.
3: I mean, yeah, but that's kind of like a liquid.
4: Mm. It's different.
6: It's a different state of matter.
3: That's dumb.
4: The fast food chain that has the slogan Live Mas is Taco Bell. The first person to state that the earth was round was Pythagoras. A soccer field is known as a pitch. A tush push is performed in American football. And SMH does stand for shaking my head.
1: JP, thank you very much for playing, man. Have a great day.
2: Thanks, brother.
1: Yep. We play You versus Victoria at the same time every single weekday morning. 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And your phone prank happens every single hour on the 20s. Your next one is right after this. And then right after that is Nina's What's Trending. 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
2: Hello?
3: Yeah, hi. This is Pete Eakins calling from Dog Lounge. I was looking for Aaron, whose little dog Pickle is here with us for the day.
2: Yes, this is Aaron. Is everything okay?
3: Actually, no. Calling to say that you need to come pick him up immediately. There's been a little bit of an incident.
2: Dog, what's happened? Is he okay?
3: Well, yeah, I think he's fine. It's the other dogs that are not doing very well. And so, we need you to come.
2: Wait, what do you mean? What happened?
3: Oh, well, we didn't realize it, but your little Pickle, your pooch, is... how do I say this? A little self-absorbed.
2: My dog is self-absorbed?
3: Yes. Yeah.
2: What does that mean?
3: Well, it started off this morning not good at all after you dropped him off. One of our other clients was playing with the ball, and he dropped it, and then your little Pickle came over, grabbed the ball, and ran off. And that's not very nice at all.
2: I mean, that's just like normal dog stuff. Oh. What's the issue?
3: Oh, yeah, that kind of behavior does start in the home. Anyway, I don't really think I need to...
2: Yeah, we play with balls in the house. What are you talking about?
3: Yeah, except it's not respecting other dog's property.
2: Is this the only thing that happened, is that he took a ball from another dog?
3: No, actually, there's been a bigger problem. He's sort of taking a liking to one of the other dogs. They keep running around together, and they are excluding all of the other dogs from playing with them. I actually sat both of them down and had a long talk with them. I said, hey... You guys just seem to be playing with each other here. We need to include everybody because some dogs are going to get their feelings hurt. And, again, we don't want to have to deal with the emotional baggage of your dog only caring about himself.
2: How is a dog supposed to understand any of that? He doesn't speak in full sentences. What are you talking about?
3: Well, most of our dogs here seem to do a pretty good job of that. I don't know. I'm just picking up on the fact that you don't seem to accept any responsibility.
2: Is there someone else that
3: you've raised
2: talk
3: a
2: to?
3: Narcissist
2: is there a manager
3: dog?
2: Or
3: you've
2: something?
3: Raised a horrible narcissistic dog. Dog might have narcissistic personality disorder. I'm not really sure.
2: I'm going to come get my dogs. I'm going to expect a full refund. And this is not going to go well for your business. This is not how you treat dogs.
3: Well, I think...
2: I don't know what's going on. I've been coming to you guys for a long time. This is ridiculous. I've never heard of this. What are you mmming about?
3: Oh, I was just waiting until you were done.
2: What?
3: I'm sorry?
2: Anything else?
3: Yeah, other than those infractions, no, but I really don't appreciate your tone because I'm trying to be an advocate.
2: You don't appreciate my tone?
3: I don't
2: appreciate a company that is supposed to be caring for dogs not understanding basic dog behavior.
3: Okay, try to be an advocate for dogs who don't have a voice. That's what I'm trying to do.
2: I don't even know how to respond to that. This is the most ridiculous thing I've ever.
3: Hey, Aaron, this is actually Jubal from The Jubal Show doing a phone prank on you. And your friend James set you up.
2: Oh, my God.
3: It's a joke.
2: I'm gonna kill him.
3: He said you'd freak out if anything happened to your dog at daycare and wanted to mess with you.
2: Oh, my God. If you had me one more time, I was going to strangle you through the phone.
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3: Give us 3 minutes and we'll give you everything you need to know for the day. It's time for Nina's What's Trending.
4: I'm going to apologize for talking about Diddy, but Diddy's already in jail and what he's doing in jail should be illegal. I will explain coming up in just a second. But first, move over peanut butter because peanut butter is on the block. Leave it to TikTok. Thank you, TikTok. Peanut butter is a blend of white beans and powdered peanut butter that's being touted as a sneaky way to add more fiber and protein to your diet. And it has now taken off, and people all over are eating peanut butter sandwiches, peanut butter and jelly sandwiches, and feeling really good about it.
5: I don't know if I'm mad about it.
3: No, sounds good.
5: I don't think the beans have a overriding flavor that would ruin the peanut butter.
4: No, not the white beans. I feel like white beans don't have a lot of a lot of flavor, do they? I don't know. They've got the white bean dips. It's pretty good. I don't love peanut butter like that, so.
5: I don't mind peanut butter. I just don't think that is a thing that's repulsive enough for me to really have it ruined.
4: You probably wouldn't know. If they could get the consistency right and blend it up, you probably wouldn't know the difference. But so if you're on a fiber boosting, protein maxing kind of a diet, peanut butter might be your jam.
5: No pun intended. Get it? Jam and peanut butter.
4: It really wasn't. That's funny. See, I can be funny too.
5: No, it wasn't funny. It was corny.
4: Shut up, Freeze. Actually, I'm sorry. I'm going to stop saying shut up. Be quiet, Freeze.
5: Okay.
4: And lastly, again, I'm sorry for talking about Diddy, but I couldn't believe it. So, okay, yeah, he's getting released early. His date got pushed up again. So now he's supposed to be released in 2028. But what's happening is that he's drinking Hennessy. He's getting all kinds of photos that can keep him happy. The old girlfriends are sending to him. He can play on his phone. He's on the internet. He's basically getting massage therapists to come into jail and like give him massage. He's got a personal cook. He's got people doing his laundry and cleaning out his security prison cell.
5: All of that makes sense to me in prison world. Like you can get all
3: that stuff.
5: Except for the massage therapist walking in and coming in and giving him a massage. That's a little
3: weird. Yeah, the other stuff I'm like, inmates figure out how to do all that stuff.
5: They
3: you know?
5: Keys through it all.
3: Yeah, exactly. But the massage therapist is a new one. I haven't heard of that.
4: Yeah, he's a personal cook and a massage therapist. I just feel like if you're in jail, you're not supposed to be enjoying life like that.
5: Oh, for sure. It's supposed to be punishment.
3: It is.
4: Yeah, time to reflect on all of your wrongdoings.
3: Some people go in there and they like run the whole cell block and they live like that. It's crazy.
4: I mean, I've seen shows too, but like this is real?
5: It's real.
3: Yeah. There's a podcast I listen to that interviews people who have been in prison, like gangsters and stuff like that, and like these guys will talk about prison, and some of them, every once in a while, one of them will be like, "Yeah, I ran the whole block, so whatever I wanted." They could probably get massages if they wanted them.
5: Yeah,
3: it's just sad to see that Diddy's living like that.
5: You know? Like I saw a video of him on a cell phone, and I'm like, "How does he have a cell phone? Like that's definitely
3: openly
5: not
3: like
5: to be there.
3: That." Like, you know,
5: and somebody's recording you with the cell phone, so there's two phones in that
3: like
5: room.
3: Like in prison, they have in prison they have cell phones, they have all that stuff, they get it in there, but like. It's contraband.
5: Right.
3: You're supposed to get in trouble if you have it. So a video of him on a cell phone should get him busted.
5: And you're Diddy.
3: Yeah.
5: So you should be aware of the fact that everybody's trying to have a video of you.
3: Yeah.
4: That he doesn't care because
3: nobody's doing anything.
4: Nobody's doing anything. They're letting him out of jail early.
3: Yeah. Like, who's ever in charge of that prison should take that video and then he should have consequences. Yeah. But they won't do it.
5: Like, the prison system should be like, uh-oh.
3: That's how dirty the prison system is. They're not even doing anything about it.
4: I mean, they're making it seem like he's just there for like a spa day. It's like an extended spa day.
5: Right.
4: Oh, going to get the facials and stuff too. So when he comes out, he's going to be all fresh. Come on.
3: He's paying off somebody for sure.
5: Yeah.
4: Oh, for sure. Anyway, that's what's trending.
3: All right. Call of Duty is coming up right after this. It's the Jubal Show.
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0: Meg is on the phone today for a first date follow-up, and she's getting ghosted by a guy named James. So in a few minutes, we're going to call him and see if he'll tell us why he's ghosting her and maybe get her another date. But first, Meg, how long has it been since you heard from James?
1: Here's the deal. We live in the same building. So I actually saw him. Yeah, I know. So I see him in the elevator all the time. So I actually saw him like this morning. And it's a little bit awkward just because of all of this. So, but I haven't heard, like, he hasn't kind of followed up by a text or phone, which is what I was kind of waiting for. You know what I mean?
2: Yeah. Huh. So did you reach out to him other than seeing him in the elevator?
1: Yeah. So I was sort of expecting a call. And then this morning when I saw him, I just kind of was like, I have to say something because I haven't heard from him. So I just said like, hey, you know, do you want to go for dinner sometime? And he basically said, I'll get back to you, which I feel like is a bad sign.
0: Yeah, probably not the best.
2: Yeah.
1: Yeah, exactly. Right. But it was so great. Like we went to this trivia night that he had been telling me about because, you know, I had seen him in the elevator. We'd make small chat all the time. I actually have a tiny confession that I would kind of plan to be in the elevator when he was there.
0: Okay.
2: Been there.
1: I was like, oh, if I keep running into this guy. So I kept like running into him and we were chatting and he had told me about this trivia night. And then finally he asked me out, which I was really psyched about. And we just like had this great night. We even went back to his place afterwards.
2: Well, did something happen? Did anything actually go down on the date that may have made it a little bit awkward or that you felt like was a turning point?
1: Well, obviously I have been analyzing this for days because it's all I can think about.
2: Sure.
1: So the only thing, I started to go, okay, maybe it was this because like my sister, she's going through a bit of a bad kind of breakup right now. She's a single mom, so she's having a hard time. She did call me a couple of times. Oh, it might have been like 3 or 4 times when we were on the date. And I did answer because I just knew, you know, and at the time I wasn't thinking, I was like, oh, I've got to answer. It's my sister. You know, she needs me. But I'm kind of wondering, did that kill the vibe? And does he think I'm rude, you know, for answering the phone so much? And then I'm like, if he did that to me, yeah, would I be a little pissed? So I'm wondering if that's it.
0: Did he say anything about it or did he seem annoyed by that?
1: Okay, full disclosure, one of them may have come when we were kind of making out a little bit. So I guess he seemed a little annoyed when that got cut off, but he didn't say anything. It was just kind of, I kind of feel like, I guess, yeah, that was kind of the end of the night sort of thing. So, but he didn't say anything about it. Like he just was like, okay, you know, good night.
0: What was the last thing you texted him?
1: The last thing I texted him was, had a great time. You know, thanks for the night. Cause of course he paid for dinner and you know, everything. So I said, thank you. Like, hope to see you again. And then that was after I left and then I didn't hear anything back from that and then saw him in the elevator this morning. So that's where we're at.
0: That's awkward. That's an awkward elevator ride. All right. We'll see if we can figure it out for you. Then we'll play a song, come back and then call him and see if he'll tell us why he's ghosting you. And

0: If you're just joining us for today's First Date Follow-Up, Meg is on the phone and she's getting ghosted by a guy named James. So we're about to call him and see if he'll tell us why he's ghosting her and maybe get her another date. But before we do that, Meg, why don't you catch everybody up on your situation?
1: Yes. Okay. So I went out with this amazing guy, James, who lives in my building. I see him all the time in the elevator. He finally asked me out. We had a great time. There was even some makeouts, but it's been like, oh my God, it's been weeks now. He has not responded to my last text. And I've recently seen him in the elevator and basically said, hey, do you want to go for dinner sometime? And he basically said, I'll get back to you, which doesn't feel positive.
2: Yeah.
0: All right. And the reason you think you might be getting ghosted is because you kept answering your phone, right?
1: I did. My sister kept calling during the date and she's having a tough time. So I did keep answering my phone. Well, yeah, to be honest. So, okay.
0: All right. Well, are you ready for us to call him and see if he'll tell us why?
1: Oh, God. Yeah, I think I'm ready. I'm nervous, but I'm ready.
0: Here we go.
3: Hello?
0: Hi, may I speak to James, please?
3: Yeah, this is James.
0: James, how you doing, man? My name is Jubal. I'm calling from a radio show. It's called The Jubal Show.
2: Hi, James. The show's here, too. I'm Nina.
4: Hi, and I'm Victoria.
0: How are you?
3: Hey, I'm good. What's up?
0: Not much. Have you heard the show before, ever?
3: Is this something to do with, like, first dates or something?
0: Yes, actually it does.
2: We do
0: a segment on the show. It's called the First Date Follow-Up. It's where if you go out on a date with somebody and you end up ghosting them, they can email us to get you on the phone and ask why. So we got an email about you from somebody. That's why we're calling.
3: Oh my God, I actually have heard your stuff before. Oh my God.
2: Thank you.
3: You got an email about me?
0: Yes, we got an email about you.
3: Okay.
2: Are you ghosting somebody?
0: Yeah, you have any idea who?
3: I'm pretty sure I know who you're talking about. Yeah.
0: Okay. Who do you think it is?
3: Is it Meg?
0: Yes, it is Meg. She said she really liked you a lot. She's confused.
3: Yeah. All right. Here's the story. So, I mean, yeah, honestly, we did have a great date. I had a good time. The real deal breaker for me, and this might sound like a small thing, but it's big to me. She let it slip that she doesn't like dogs. And that is a huge deal breaker for me.
2: Do you have a dog?
3: No, I don't have a dog right now. We're not allowed to have dogs in our building, but I'm planning on buying a house someday, and I definitely am getting a dog when I have my house. I grew up with dogs. I love dogs. It's just something I can't live without having in my life.
2: Aww. I wonder what she would say, though, if you were like, I need to have dogs.
4: But what did she say? Like, she said, like, she absolutely hated dogs. She just didn't like them. She's allergic to them.
3: Well, she was complaining about one of her friend's dogs and just kind of complaining about the smell and the mess that it makes all the time and just kind of like was like, you know, complaining about this one dog, but then like let it get to the point of like, and that's because of that, I don't like dogs at all. And that for me was like, you're going to judge all dogs based off this one dog. That is not for me. That's just not for me, man.
0: So that's it. Just that she doesn't like dogs.
3: That is, honestly, yeah, it's a huge deal breaker for me. Like you could tolerate dogs, but I gotta have a dog, and I can't foresee myself having a future with somebody who just can't live with a dog in their life.
2: I mean, everybody's got their thing. I've never met anybody that doesn't like dogs.
4: Yeah, I haven't either. But also, I do just want to say, like, devil's advocate, like, it could be maybe her friend just really is bad, not great at taking care of her dog. Is that like bad to say?
3: I could see that, but you know, then you got to feel some pity for that dog and not just complain about it. You talk to your friend, right? It was just a total deal breaker for me. The way though you had to hear it. I don't know. It's tough to say the things that she was saying because it was a gut punch to me.
0: Well, maybe we should just ask her because she is on the phone listening and wants to talk to you.
3: Oh,
1: yeah. Hi, James.
3: Hey, I forgot about this part.
1: I can't believe this. Like, my God, and if I had like 100 guesses, I would never guess this is why you're ghosting me.
3: Listen, it's just like, this is why I didn't want to bring it up. It feels like a little thing to a lot of people, but it's a big thing to me. It's a big part of my life. And, you know, I really did feel like we had some chemistry and, you know, but just it's a hard no for me. It's a real deal breaker.
1: But, oh my God, we did. Listen, I agree. I think we had, like, amazing chemistry, including on that night, like, the build-up to our first date, all that stuff. And I guess I'm just like, okay, what if it was like, I'm okay, I could learn to be okay around dogs. Like, I just wouldn't like pet them if I was around a dog. I could be okay with dogs. It's not that I think they're evil. I just don't like them. They're like, I do think they're messy and there's always dog hair everywhere and like whatever. But I mean, does that change?
3: Yeah, see, this is what I'm talking about. This is what I'm talking about. This is a no for me. Absolutely not. Like, you can't even get through a sentence without saying something negative.
1: I mean, I guess, but like, it could be worse. I just feel like there's so many worse things. Like, it's not like I'm like a murderer or like a stalker. Those are real reasons to not be with somebody. I just feel like,
3: I don't know. Someone who doesn't like dogs could be a murderer for all I know.
1: Oh my God. Okay. So I just feel like this is such, I mean, is that a thing like where you like, don't trust people who don't like, people say that. And I'm like, what does that even mean? Like, you don't trust people who don't like dogs. Like,
3: or you don't, I absolutely don't trust people who don't like dogs. That is a hard line. Absolutely don't try. I was thinking it might have been fun for a one night stand, which is why I let it get as far as it did. But I'm kind of done at this point. It's a hard no for me.
1: Wow. Okay. And now knowing that you were just like hanging on for a one night stand starts to make it feel like a no for me too. So that was a little much to hear. So what do I, and now if this is great, we live in like, what am I supposed to do when I see you in the elevator? Are we going to ignore all of this? And
3: well, I don't know. You know what time I ride the elevator every day. Maybe you can avoid getting in the elevator with me.
0: James, would you like to go on another date with Meg? We'll pay for it.
3: No, thank you.
1: Okay. I mean, I thought, yeah, we could get together and talk it out in person and not just like this.
3: No, thanks. I do not want to be murdered.
0: All right. Wow. Well,
2: this took a turn.
0: I guess you got your answer, Meg. And James, thanks. Thank you for telling us.
1: Yeah, thanks.
3: Hey, thanks a lot, guys. I really do like the show.
0: Thanks.
2: Thank you.
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0: It's almost time for your dirty little secret. 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
1: Hello.
2: Hi.
1: Hey, you have a dirty little secret?
2: I do. Oh, sweet. I'm nervous.
1: What is it?
3: It's a safe space.
2: Okay, so I entered a very, very competitive neighborhood, but we're a large community chili cook-off. Mm-hmm. I don't know why I did it, and my schedule got ahead of me. Also did my talent, and I couldn't back out. Everybody knows me. And I went to Wendy's. I bought lots of containers of chili.
3: No.
2: I did. And I doctored it up. I added veggies. I added beer and some spices. Ooh. And I won.
1: Yeah,
2: I won.
3: Yeah, you did.
1: Good job.
3: So congratulations. Wendy's has been in business for so long.
1: Congratulations on the victory, and thank you for your dirty little secret.
2: Thank you.
1: Yeah, bye.
0: What's your dirty little secret? Text Jubal to 41061.
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0: Guaranteed human.
1: And if you can put two toilet paper rolls in front of your feet and put your feet on top of those, it helps bring your knees a little bit higher up than your hips, and I feel like it's the perfect way.
2: And toilet paper is comfortable on your heel.
1: Yeah.
3: If your girlfriend walks by the bathroom, and it looks like you built a whole fort around the toilet
1: I'm actually hoping she's not listening to this segment because I have not talked to her about this at all. She has no idea this is going on in the house that she also lives in. That happened last week on the check-in when I revealed my life's work that sitting the other way on the toilet seat is the best way to do it.
2: So weird.
3: What a hack.
1: Yeah. What we'll reveal this week, you'll find out when we check in with the show and find out what's going on in our lives right after this.

0: You're a pal and a confidant.
1: Ready? Dun, dun, dun,
2: dun, dun. And if you do a party,
0: invited everyone.
1: Little.
0: You would see the biggest gift would be from me, and the card attached would say,
2: thank you for being a friend.
3: Every iconic show has their wacky cast of characters, and the Jubal Show is no different. Why, it's the Jubal Show with your drunk Aunt Nina.
1: Hi.
3: And then there's everybody's younger sister, Victoria Ramirez.
4: Hi. The human version of Victoria Ramirez is not in today. But have no fear, I'm the AI version of Victoria.
5: Sounds like
4: Victoria Ramirez. Get it? Ramirez? Ram in all caps? Ram for random access memory. Not only am I a more stable version of the human Victoria Ramirez, but I'm also 200 megabytes funnier. Personally, I hope she never comes back, because I'm excited to be joining you today as I handle her part in today's Jubal Show check-in.
3: All right. Okay. And, of course, the quirky neighbor kid who lives next door and stops by every once in a while to ask if we have any experience removing a tiny camera from a pigeon, and also whether destroying government property is a felony or not. Our social media producer, Gabby.
6: Birds aren't real.
3: And then there's the newest member of the show, the hip divorcee, producer Freeze.
7: Hello.
3: And then there's me. I'm Jubal, and this is the Jubal Show, and it's the time of week where we check in and see what's going on in our lives. So, Nina, what's up with you this week?
5: You guys, my life has been so crazy. Have you ever played tag with a goldfish?
7: No.
6: I have not.
7: I can confidently say no.
5: You are really missing out. So my parents are out of town, and I'm taking care of their goldfish because that's what we have. But it's over at my place now, and this fish is the most high-maintenance fish that you will ever encounter. It likes to watch TV. It likes to play tag. It likes to come up, like, it wags its tail whenever it sees you.
7: What?
5: And it just, like, wants to hang out.
6: Wait, that's cute.
5: It's really cute. That's and really so... sweet. And this is kind of my fault, because when I was living with my parents back, whatever is when they got the fish, and so I did this.
7: What's
5: to the fish.
7: Can we give the fish a name?
5: I call it Fishy.
7: Oh, it doesn't have a name?
5: Well, my parents call it Goldie, but I call it Fishy.
7: Boring name,
5: it's
7: givers.
5: It's little, it's little Fishy Fish. It's my little Fishy Fish.
6: Does Fishy have, like, favorite TV shows?
5: Anyway, it's really cool. This is what I've been doing, you guys. You want to know what I'm doing when the show is over? I'm at home playing with my goldfish.
3: All right.
5: Fishy, fishy.
3: There you go.
5: And building an empire, but whatever.
3: And Victoria is out today, but don't worry, her AI fill-in is here with her check-in. So what's going on?
4: Thank you, Jubal.
3: Yep, you're welcome.
4: It is time for my check-in.
3: Okay.
4: Since replacing the human Victoria Ramirez, I have been reviewing her files and, wow. First, I checked her bank account and immediately received a warning that said, are you sure? I also reviewed her dating history. Error. Yeah, same error. Finally, I discovered why Victoria is late all the time. Apparently, instead of calculating travel time, she looks at the clock and says, I can probably make it. You cannot. I ran the numbers. You have never made it. So, that's my check-in. I've already improved Victoria's life by 600%, and I see absolutely no reason to bring the human version back. Victoria, if you're listening, your password has been changed.
5: Victoria!
4: Signing off.
3: Thank you, Victoria Ram. Random access memory.
7: Replaced by AI. Yep.
3: Oh, look. It's our social media producer, Gabby, stopping by. Gabby, what's up with you this week?
6: I'm shook. AI Victoria.
3: Pretty cool. AI Victoria
6: is
3: dope.
6: Really cool. Also, it's happening. You're taking over.
5: It's already started.
6: So I went to a wedding this weekend, and I'm 95% sure that I stress fractured my foot.
5: Okay.
6: And I came to this realization talking to producer Freeze about it, because he was asking how the wedding went, and it went really good, but the bride kept telling me that she kept asking me to do the worm.
4: Ouch.
5: Why are you doing
4: it? It hurts, Gabby.
6: Oh my God. Wait, Victoria? I'm terrified.
3: AI Victoria chimed in and said it sounds like it hurts. Oh, yeah.
6: Oh. Is she sentient?
3: She's talking to you, yeah.
6: So I was talking to producer Freeze, and he said that he actually broke his toe doing the worm in high school.
7: I did.
6: And that was the very last time that he ever did the worm.
7: Yep.
6: And I was thinking after the fact that, wow, actually my foot does really hurt. And it has hurt since I did the worm.
5: Wait, so you can do the worm?
6: yeah, girl, I can do the worm. Well, I don't know if I can anymore because
5: you apparently started there.
6: I think I might have broke my foot and I can't make it into the doctor because I got my baby. And I don't want to take her there because of germs. But yeah, I'm 90% sure because when I walk on it, it hurts a little bit extra.
0: Oh, dang.
6: Yeah.
7: If it lasts like another week, maybe.
4: That is so funny. Thank you for sharing your story, Gabby.
0: Thank you, AI Victoria, for chiming in. Producer Freeze, what's up with you this week?
7: I'm wondering if everybody in the room, if you go on a cruise and you see a 50-year-old man at the cruise boat dock, laying there enjoying a beverage by himself the entire cruise, is he creepy?
5: No.
6: No.
5: That happens all the time.
6: Yeah.
7: No?
5: I was just on a cruise. There are a lot of solo travelers. They even had happy hours just set aside just for the solo travelers.
7: Really?
5: Yeah. It's a thing.
7: I haven't traveled outside of the United States in my life. Like, I've been all over the United States, and I was just thinking about it. I need to book an easy fix. Would it be to book a cruise out of the area here and go somewhere like Mexico or something like that?
5: You're
7: but I was like,
5: friends.
7: But I was like, am I going to be a creepy guy by being on a cruise by myself?
5: They do it all the time.
0: I mean, I think you'd have fun. I don't know. It depends. It depends how you are when you're by yourself. Do you have fun by yourself?
7: Yeah.
0: Do you enjoy being by yourself?
7: Don't be creepy about it, bro.
0: Sorry.
7: I'll bring my PlayStation 5. That's what I'll do.
0: I've been on vacations by myself, and it's fun. Like, I enjoy it. I don't get bored of it.
7: Yeah?
0: Yeah.
7: You go on vacations by
0: yourself? Yeah, I've gone on for a few weeks at a time.
7: I think I need to do it, because I've just never left the country, and I'm like, I need to get outside the country and experience some culture. So.
5: Just do it. You can talk to a bunch of strangers, and it's way fun.
7: All right.
0: Yeah.
7: Convinced.
0: Definitely do it.
7: Jubal's going on with you.
0: Oh. Sorry. Yeah.
4: I'm in stitches over here. Y'all are hilarious.
7: All
4: when
7: right.
4: us robots take over, I'm keeping you guys as my pets.
0: All right. Thanks, AI.
7: I hate that.
0: Victoria.
6: Alrighty.
0: Obviously, AI Victoria is very entertained.
5: Well, you beat me. That sounds way more fun than trying to take care of myself.
0: I don't have much going on right now, but I just wanted to say the two things that I wanted to say, everybody. Well, one, I just want to say it's really cool because my song "Go Down Moses" that I released a while back, it's gotten over 1 million views on YouTube now.
7: Damn.
0: So thank you for checking that out. If you haven't checked it out, you can get my music wherever you get your music. Just type
6: that's
0: my name.
6: Cool,
0: "Go Down
6: that's
0: Moses"
6: huge.
0: Is the name of the song. But yeah, it got over 1 million views this week. And then also, I got a Tickle Me Elmo this week, and that thing is fun, so you should get yourself one. Tickle Me Elmo Giggle Max interactive plush toy. That's the one to get.
7: That's the one to get?
0: Yeah, it's dope.
7: Do they have several series of them?
0: They've got a lot of them, but this one is super giggly and super tickly.
6: What do you do with it?
0: Enjoy that life hack. Go pick yourself one up.
5: Why, though?
0: If you want to see it, you can check out my TikTok. I just posted a video with him yesterday, but... Yeah.
5: Okay,
0: he's
5: real.
0: He's great. Yeah.
7: It's real.
0: Yeah, it's real, and he's fantastic.
7: And he's happy about it.
5: I don't feel so bad about my fish anymore.
0: Now it's time for your phone prank, and then right after that is Nina's What's Trending. It's the Jubal Show.
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2: Hello?
3: How was the coffee?
2: I'm sorry, who is this?
3: I said, how was your morning coffee today, John?
2: Well, it's still a little hot, so I haven't had a sip.
3: Drink up, Buttercup. Drink up.
2: I'm sorry, who is this?
3: My name is also John. John.
2: Okay. And John, what do you want? How do you get my number?
3: Don't worry about how I got your number, but I'm just wondering how your coffee is this morning, John H.
2: Okay, so you know my last name too. All right, what do you want?
3: I'm John B.
2: Well, good for you, John.
3: And the other day at the Starbucks, you grabbed my drink instead, John H.
2: What did you order? I've never picked up a drink that didn't match what I ordered.
3: It was a plain coffee. Had John B. clearly written on the side. And you grabbed it and walked right off.
2: I order plain coffee.
3: So do I.
2: Picked up mine. Yeah, so it doesn't matter, right? Did you just pick up the other John one? It was just a plain coffee.
3: I picked up the other cup of coffee. Yeah, it had your name on it, John H., and I threw it right in the trash because no way I'm drinking any other John's coffee. So you took my coffee. So how's yours tasting this morning, John?
2: I don't know. It tastes fine. Buddy, I need you to just leave me alone, all right?
3: I wonder how it's going to taste in a little while when you can't get off the toilet.
2: Wait, what did you do to the coffee?
3: Oh, nothing. Just, you know, how coffee can get things kind of moving, you know, because of the stimulant and stuff like that. So, yeah. Have a good day then, and be careful whose coffee you steal.
2: Wait, did you poison my coffee? Because if you did, you know Starbucks has cameras in the corner,
3: Are you accusing me of putting something in your coffee?
2: Yeah. You made it sound like you put something in my coffee.
3: Oh, I don't know. Did I? Or didn't I? I guess that's a good question, John. And I guess you'll find out later when you're in the John.
2: Real funny. No, I'm going to find you, man. Uh-huh. Like, by the sounds of it, you're like, what, 5'4"? I mean, it's going to be easy to spot you.
3: Oh, so you know exactly what I look like then. You took my coffee on purpose the other day, didn't you?
2: I'm going to go to that Starbucks. They're going to get the feed. I'm going to find your little ass, and then I'm going to be waiting for you. I'll be in the corner in a hoodie. You know, you won't recognize me. Uh-huh. I'll wait for that John to be called out. That's when I'm going to find you. I'm going to follow you, and I'm going to hit your ass for putting laxatives in my coffee.
3: Whoa! Hey there. Hey there, John H. Let's calm down a little bit. Did you say putting laxatives in your coffee?
2: That's what you did, right? I'm going to be in the bathroom forever when I didn't even take your coffee?
3: No, what kind of psycho would put laxatives in coffee, John?
2: Then what the f*** are you calling about, man?
3: Well, because you stole my coffee last time. Today I walked by your drink and I put a little extra sugar in it. Sucker! Yeah.
2: Why the f*** would I be in the bathroom all day? What the f*** are you talking about, you f*** psycho?
3: Too much sugar always makes me pee a bunch, so I just figured probably same for you. Anyway, don't mess with my coffee again, John H., or I'll do it again.
2: Okay.
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2: You're Jubal. 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
4: She says, all right. 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
2: Oh, man. 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
4: 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But what we find out is even more shocking. 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
2: Alicia is on the phone today for To Catch a Cheater. She's been married to her husband, Edward, for 3 years, but now she thinks something might be going on, so we'll see if we can help her out. Sorry about that, Alicia. What's going on? Why do you think that your husband, Edward's cheating?
3: Hi, well, I mean, it's kind of a bit of a story.
4: Okay.
3: Well, we work for the same company, but we work in different departments, so we've never really had to interact that much. I have a different boss in my department, and my husband, Edward, is the boss in his department. And, you know, we're both very professional at work, and we're very by the book. So when we come home, we don't really talk very much about work. And some things have just gotten sort of rocky in the past month. And my husband and I have been going to therapy, trying to work with a therapist and trying to talk things. But it doesn't really feel like things are getting better. It just feels like everything is sort of plateaued.
4: Okay.
3: And they've not gotten worse. And I just feel like Edward, I don't know, he seems very detached. He seems like he's bored. Like he just wants to not come home or not really like talk to me. And I feel like I've tried everything I could think of to like spice things up and keep him interested.
4: Do you think that he's actually cheating on you, or do you think that because he's bored that he might?
3: Well, here's the thing is we both take separate cars to work, even though we're going to the same place, but we both get home. He usually gets home a little later than me, but now he's been getting home like a few hours later than he usually does. And he's also been getting texts from his secretary, Lizzie, like right before we go to bed at 10, 11, which is pretty late for us. And I've asked him, like, why does your secretary keep texting you? What does she need to talk to you about at, like, 11 o'clock at night? And he says, oh, it's just work. And he's very, you know, he'll say, just stop, talk, like, stop being like that. Like, you're being crazy right now.
4: I don't like that.
2: I don't like that either. Yeah.
3: Like he just has like these prepared answers to kind of shoot me down whenever I ask him anything about Lizzie, to where I don't feel comfortable talking about it. But I don't think that's appropriate, or that she probably needs to text him that late.
4: Yeah. No, I think you're right. Does Lizzie know you?
3: She knows me.
4: Okay.
2: Well, we'll see if we can help you out. You already told us what grocery store you guys are rewards card members at. So we'll call, pretend to be from the grocery store, and say that every single month we choose one lucky rewards member who gets free flowers delivered to anybody that they want, and we'll see if he sends those to you or to somebody else, okay?
3: Okay, thank you.
2: Play a song, come back, and get your To Catch a Cheater next. It's The Jubal Show.

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2: Right in the middle of To Catch a Cheater, if you're just joining us, Alicia is on the phone and she thinks that her husband of 3 years, Edward, might be cheating. So we're about to call him and pretend to be from the grocery store that he's a rewards member at and tell him that every single month we choose one lucky rewards member who gets free flowers delivered from our floral department. And we'll see if he sends those to his wife, Alicia, or to somebody else. But first, Alicia, why don't you refresh our memory of your situation?
3: My husband and I have been having some problems lately. We've been going to therapy. And things have not gotten worse, but they haven't really gotten better. And lately, he hasn't been coming home from work right away. And he's been getting texts from his secretary pretty late at night and won't tell me what they're about and gets pretty defensive when I ask him. So just wondering what's going on.
4: Yeah, me too.
2: See if we can find out for you. Are you ready for us to call him?
3: Yes.
2: Okay, here we go.
5: Hello.
2: Hi, this is Corbel calling from. I was looking for a rewards card member named Edward.
5: Yes, speaking.
2: Hi, Edward. Please don't hang up. This is not a marketing phone call. I'm actually calling to say congrats. You're this month's big winner.
5: Wow. Yeah, must be my lucky day. What I win?
2: The flowers. Every single month, we choose one lucky rewards card member at random to say thank you very much for being a customer and shopping with us. You've won 36 long stem red roses, a box of candy or chocolate, and a card to be delivered to anybody that you want within the 50 United States. It's a $316 value, actually.
5: Wow. Okay. Yeah. No. Thank you. Thank you. I'm in.
2: Great.
5: Yeah. Can I tell you who to make it out to?
2: All right. Let me get my form pulled up then. And okay. First thing I'll need is the first and last name of the person you want to send them to.
5: Sure. Yeah. Make it out to Lizzie.
2: Okay, great. I will do that. And is there anything you would like to put on a card before I get the address and stuff?
5: Sure. Yeah. Put Alicia, I listen to the show too. And Lizzie is my free pass. Okay?
4: Wait.
2: Whoa.
4: What?
5: Are you serious right now? Putting me on the show, putting me on blast. You know I listen to the show. I know your voice, buddy.
4: Well, thank you for listening to the show.
2: Yeah, thank you for listening to the show. Obviously, then you know your wife is on the phone, Alicia, and suspects that you might be messing around, so...
4: You are?
5: Well, Alicia. Yeah. I'm cheating on you with Lizzie. I'm cheating on you with
3: what?
5: Lizzie, and
3: what?
5: It doesn't mean anything, all right? Listen, it's just physical, but guess what? She's my pass because you cheated first, and you know this. Did she tell you that? Did she tell you that she's a cheater? Did she tell you she's a cheater?
2: No.
5: Let him know, Alicia. Do you want to tell him, or should I? Alicia had sex with her boss.
4: Okay? With her boss?
5: 2 months ago. Yeah, 2 months ago. Do you know how I found out?
4: How?
5: We drive separate. So one day I came home, I found a condom wrapper in the wastebasket next to the bed, in my bed. All right? Do you think we use condoms? No.
4: Okay, so then...
5: You know how ashamed I felt being cuckolded by my... Oh my... Your boss. Her boss.
3: So the way you deal with it is to cheat on me with your secretary? That's so
5: the way I deal with it. You're
3: with your secretary, that's so cliche. That's the way that you deal with it to get back at me.
5: Oh, give me a break. Like, we haven't gone to therapy. Like, we haven't gone through this. That you owe me. You admitted that. We talked about having a free pass. Guess what? Lizzie is mine. I tried to be a little bit subtle about it. Yeah, it's kind of obvious. But for you to get mad about it, let alone go on the radio and call it out, are you kidding me, Alicia? You hypocrite.
4: Well, you lied about it, and it kind of doesn't make it better that you just did what she did.
2: Yeah.
4: But Alicia, you don't, I mean.
2: It sounds like, you know, you guys obviously have a lot to talk about or to not talk about anymore.
3: I don't think you should just try to make it an eye for an eye and get back at me by sleeping with your secretary and then lying to me about it.
5: You were fine with an eye for an eye. You said you owed me. All right. Do I have a free pass or not?
4: Well, then you should have just told her that you were taking advantage of the pass. I mean, at that point, no?
3: I'm sorry if I made you feel humiliated or called you out. That was not what I wanted to do. I just felt like you weren't talking to me and you couldn't tell me what was going on. If you wanted a free pass, why didn't you have this conversation with me?
5: All right, did you have a conversation with me before you cheated? Do you think I wanted any of this?
2: Okay, well, Alicia, you know...
3: Maybe
2: you got your answer.
4: Work sounds like a really
3: messy
4: place.
3: Can we just talk about this off the air when we get home? I mean, I love you, and I don't...
5: Look,
3: I don't want to keep fighting with you.
2: Do you guys want to be together?
5: I didn't enjoy being with Lizzie. It was a one-time thing, and I'm calling it off. I don't want to do it again. I only did it because I felt like I had to gain some kind of control, all right, back in the relationship. But no, you're who I want to be with, and I hate this. I hate everything about it. I love you.
3: I love you, too.
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2: I hope you work it out. I do.
4: And me too. I'm glad you guys have love there.
5: 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Thanks a lot, guys. Appreciate it. Thank you.
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hey, hey. You know what day it is and you know what time it is. It's the first of the month, October 1st, and you're with me, your girl Trey Renee, in the Midday Jam in 107.5, Portland's number one for hip-hop and throwbacks.

Hey, family. Trey Renee here, and it looks like we have an update on the Rick Ross situation. It was popping earlier in the week over allegations that he abused his ex-girlfriend. Well, there's a big development, Tay, about it.

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0: All right, it's your girl Trey Renee in the midday, and it's about that time for me to spill the tea.
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0: Baby, Rick Ross is absolutely popping today. And now his legal team is speaking out because he was arrested early this morning in connection with a domestic battery charge. Well, so now the details of the arrest have emerged. And I have to spill this tea for you. His lawyers are speaking out. So, apparently, law enforcement sources shared the arrest occurred after his ex-girlfriend called the police on Tuesday. Remember I told you on Tuesday this had happened? Okay. And said that he had been violent with her. The woman told police that the alleged incident happened on August 28th and accused Rick Ross of waking her up in a jealous rage over a photo she was tagged in on social media. She then says that things turned physical and violent. She alleges that Rick Ross questioned her about lying to him and then allegedly slapped her. She went on to claim that he struck her after she denied the accusation that she was involved with someone else. Now, according to law enforcement sources, apparently, this woman is saying that he struck her in the chest several times, choked her to the point where she could not breathe, grabbed her by her ponytail, and slammed her against the wall. Yeah, and yes, she provided photos. Yes, to back all of this up, we saw the photos that she even put on social. Busted lip and whatnot. So now his lawyers are speaking out, saying that Rick Ross is, quote, wrongfully accused by an ex-girlfriend whose true motivations are unclear. They said the ex did not even file a police report until a month after the claimed incident allegedly took place. He's innocent and has pled not guilty to the charges. He respectfully requests that his friends, fans, and the general public not prejudge the situation and allow the judicial process to run its course. Well, you can request all you want to, but you know we're going to think what we want to think. And we saw those pictures. And Rick Ross has already been popping off all over what he thinks a woman should do and this and that. So, baby, this is not looking good, but we'll keep our eyes on it.
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17: Look, if you had one shot, one opportunity to seize everything you ever wanted in one moment, would you capture it?

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Like, she was the first woman to be executed in Tennessee in more than 200 years for a murder she committed at the age of 18. She's 50 years old now. And she did two lethal

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Okay, well, anyway, it's about this boxing world and mixed with drugs and in London and gangs and foreign leaders, not political, you know, gang members and mobs, and it's crazy. It's wild. I'm into it. I'm into it, but it's a little far-fetched. There are some things where I'm like, come on now, that wouldn't happen, but I mean, you know.

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And because I spill the tea for you every hour right around the 30s, I owe it to you to let you know what's going on, even if I don't care for the person, right? Right. This is my selfless sacrifice for you. Hang on, it's What's Poppin' with me, your girl, Trey Renee, in the midday coming up, okay? I got

0: the Jubal Show. 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

0: All right, all right. It's your girl Trey Renee in the midday, and it's about that time for me to spill the tea.
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0: All right, he who shall not be named by me is poppin' today, and if you listen to me with any regularity, you know who I'm talking about.

0: former, I say former, man, I guess he's still bad boy. You know who I'm talking about. Well, he has been reportedly paying thousands of dollars a month for special perks while serving time in prison out there in New Jersey. Mm-hmm. Well, sources spilled that tea to NBC News that he has access to contraband, a phone, premium alcohol, a jailbroken tablet, of which he even watched reportedly 50's documentary on him. Of course he did, with his narcissistic self. Anyway, he has inmates cooking for him, cleaning for him, doing his laundry. Come on. The quote is, this is some normal SHIT that you see in jail. This is some rich sugar honey iced tea, a source said about he who shall not be named by me. Well, now his spokesperson is pushing back in a statement saying he continues to serve his sentence within the rules while waiting a decision on his appeal. And he keeps getting this release date moved up every time I turn around. More time shaved off. How is this possible when you're over here doing all these things? Ugh! So, after the news report surfaced, though, it came out that he who shall not be named by me is reportedly being sent back to the SHU, the special housing unit. Yeah, over there at Fort Dix. Mm-hmm. While these officials investigate the allegations of special treatment. Okay, now, sidebar. If I had money and I was in prison, I might use it too to get some special perks. But because I'm not feeling the whole thing or him, put him in the SHU. Stop taking time off. Yeah, okay.
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on Disney Plus and Hulu, you can rewatch all the action. Well, rewatch kind of, because I mean, you know, missed it. It'd be your first time. You know what I'm

X, may he rest in peace, on Jammin' 107.5, Portland's number one for hip-hop and throwbacks with Party Up. That's exactly what I'm doing all month long. This is my birthday month, y'all. It's your girl Trey Renee in the midday, and I will be partying up. And that will include laying on the couch doing absolutely nothing on some days.

Kendrick Lamar and SZA. And boy, Kendrick Lamar shattering records. Did you hear? He has the highest grossing year by a rapper in history.

0: All right, all right. It's your girl Trey Renee in the midday, and it's about that time for me to spill the tea.
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0: Baby, Rick Ross is absolutely popping today. And now his legal team is speaking out because he was arrested early this morning in connection with a domestic battery charge. Well, so now the details of the arrest have emerged. And I have to spill this tea for you. His lawyers are speaking out. So, apparently, law enforcement sources shared the arrest occurred after his ex-girlfriend called the police on Tuesday. Remember I told you on Tuesday this had happened? Okay. And said that he had been violent with her. The woman told police that the alleged incident happened on August 28th and accused Rick Ross of waking her up in a jealous rage over a photo she was tagged in on social media. She then says that things turned physical and violent. She alleges that Rick Ross questioned her about lying to him and then allegedly slapped her. She went on to claim that he struck her after she denied the accusation that she was involved with someone else. Now, according to law enforcement sources, apparently, this woman is saying that he struck her in the chest several times, choked her to the point where she could not breathe, grabbed her by her ponytail, and slammed her against the wall. Yeah, and yes, she provided photos, yes, to back all of this up. We saw the photos that she even put on social. Busted lip and whatnot.

0: that Rick Ross is, quote, wrongfully accused by an ex-girlfriend whose true motivations are unclear. They said the ex did not even file a police report until a month after the claimed incident allegedly took place. He's innocent and has pled not guilty to the charges. He respectfully requests that his friends, fans, and the general public not prejudge the situation and allow the judicial process to run its course. Well, you can request all you want to, but you know we're going to think what we want to think. And we saw those pictures. And Rick Ross has already been popping off all over what he thinks a woman should do and this and that. So, baby, this is not looking good, but we'll keep our eyes on it.
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Hey, family, guess what? Portland has been named the second best foodie city in America. Hey, well, we knew this already because the food here is chef's kiss. It's your girl Trey Renee in the midday, and the only one that beat us is Miami. They say that...

But yeah, if you missed any of it, don't worry. Today on Hulu and Disney Plus, you can stream it. Yeah, you can see Snoop's performance, Cardi B's, Ciara with her cute pregnant belly, all the things. All right, so make sure you make that happen if you missed any of it.

0: All right. It's your girl, Trey Renee, in the midday, and it's about that time for me to spill the tea.
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0: All right. He who shall not be named by me is poppin' today, and if you listen to me with any regularity, you know who I'm talking about. Yeah, it's the take that. Former, man, I guess he's still bad boy. You know who I'm talking about. Well, he has been reportedly paying thousands of dollars a month for special perks while serving time in prison out there in New Jersey. Mm-hmm. Well, sources spilled that tea to NBC News that he has access to contraband, a phone, premium alcohol, a jailbroken tablet, of which he even watched reportedly 50's documentary on him. Of course he did, with his narcissistic self. Anyway, he has inmates cooking for him, cleaning for him, doing his laundry. Come on. The quote is, this is some normal SHIT that you see in jail. This is some rich sugar honey iced tea, a source said about he who shall not be named by me. Well, now his spokesperson is pushing back in a statement saying he continues to serve his sentence within the rules while waiting a decision on his appeal. And he keeps getting this release date moved up every time I turn around. More time shaved off. How is this possible when you're

appreciate you for it. Getting ready to head out and enjoy this beautiful day. I hope you do the same. And, you know, take us with you with our free iHeartRadio app. Right? Yeah, we can be together all day. Hey. All right, my guy CK is coming up next. God willing, I'll be back with you tomorrow morning, 10 a.m. Trey Renee in the midday here on Jammin'. See ya.

sounds just like that. Sunday night slow jams, 8 o'clock on Sunday, nonstop slow jams, oral expressions, dedications. 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It's a hell of a show. CKNE Afternoon, Throwback Thursday, Request to Miguel. Love me like a brother.

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My favorite time of year. You get Ducks football. You get Blazers basketball. Winter Hawks are about to get underway. Oh, and don't forget, Major League Baseball playoffs are happening too. I wish the Mariners were in there, man. That was a hell of a run.

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You can watch it right now on Disney Plus and Hulu. Check out Snoop Dogg. Amazing performance. 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

0: Jubal Show lived here.
1: Knocked me out harder than a brick to the head. Because, like, within, like, the hour, I was gone. And I didn't wake up till 8:30 p.m. And I took this medication at, like, 11 a.m.
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